0: Radio B.
1: There is no democracy. There is only IBM and ITT and AT&T and Exxon. Those are the nations of the world today.

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0: talk show, žánrovky, DJ set a hlavně hudba, s kterou žiješ svůj život. To je Rádio B.
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Parents let go cause it's magic in the air. Criticizing rap shows you're out of order. Stop looking, listen to the phrase in Fred Astaire's, and don't get offended while Mace Do-Si-Do's your daughter. A dry camera roll system is now set. Fly around the store under Daisy Productions. It stands for the inner sound, y'all, and y'all can bet that the action's not a trick, but show

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Rádio Bčko. Od lidí pro lidi. S náma teprve žiješ. www.radiob.cz. It's like a jungle sometimes. It makes me wonder how I keep from going under.

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2: B-paráda, třetí místo.

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V relaxu a na Bčku. 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

0: 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Rich for the gun. 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
1: Relax.
2: On Radio B.